TomTom lived for all he could give, and he stood by his father's side. Then into his world came a sweet young girl, and he took her for his bride. He took her

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people and places as we'd like them to be. But you know what truth is? 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

Woo, that got started off to a good start, didn't it? That was a bit lively. Of course, you're listening to Radio Leyland on 104.8 FM. My name is Marie Cavanagh, and you've got me until 3 o'clock. We've got a fabulous Friday Magic Moments show. I'm sure you're going to love it. We're going to be going to Clough House in Leyland a little bit later on, probably around just after 2 o'clock, because Hazel... Yes, Hazel had a very special birthday and she's got some very good song requests. So we've got that to look forward to. Also, what was you doing on the 5th of June 1963? Well, I've got some music that will probably jog your memory. I've got the top 10. Yes, from the 5th of June 1963. So as well as all the Watsons and the usual banter that we normally have on a Friday and the party feeling, we've got a lot to go through. So I'll shut up for a little bit and let's crack on with the music. I cannot believe that this next song, it's Savoy Havana Band by, and it's called Pasadena, 1924. That's over 100 years old. Can you believe it? I know I can't either, but here it is. It's fabulous.

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He locked up the barn with the greatest of care. Down in the hen house, something stirred when he shouted, "Who's there?" This is what he heard. There ain't nobody here but us chickens. There ain't nobody here at all. So quiet yourself and stop that.

0: That was Paul Adam and his Mayfair music. Ain't nobody here but us chickens. Oh yes, on a Friday afternoon. Well, let me just ask you something, actually. You know, have you ever kept chickens? Now, I have a few friends that actually keep chickens, and they do say to me, you know, they've got their own little characters, and they're funny, and they're playful. And I can't seem to get that, really, with a chicken. I know, I always think of, you know, the cartoon, what was it with the chickens in it? It was a Nick Park one, and I can't think of the name of the film, but that's what I always imagine the chickens in the coop, sitting on the eggs and knitting and stuff like that. But yeah, I mean, share your story. I'd love to hear it. I really, really would love to hear it. Just give you our email address, which is laylandcommunityradio@gmail.com. 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Now, whilst we're just on about the subject of, you know, giving you the email address, you know, you can get in contact with us at any time through various platforms. But let me just tell you a little bit about our little Magic Moments team. So as you know, or as you may not know, Magic Moments is on your Radio Leyland every afternoon. That's 5 afternoons a week. It's from 1 till 3, and it's got a different presenter every day. Now, that's done on purpose, that, because we've got very different tastes in music. We go right across a broad spectrum. So, you know, you don't want to miss all these, you know, all the shows that, you know, we put out. It's all overlooked by our producer, Linda. But yeah, if you want, Colin Hoyneman, I'll just run through them. Colin Hoyneman is Monday, all 1 till 3. So it's Colin Hoyneman on Monday. We have Stuart Dolly on Tuesday. We have Paul Boyes with co-presenter Lindsay Heaton on a Wednesday. There is Graham Lockwood, fabulous, on a Thursday. And then you've got me on a Friday, just getting you all set up for the weekend and ready to party. So yeah, make sure that you do tune in, you know, to quite a, it's a great spectrum that we seem to cover. You know, we're different personalities, we've got different tastes in music. We're always welcome as well. We're always open to suggestions. So if you've got any special requests that you want, maybe you've got a birthday, you know, like we've got coming up in the second half, we always feature, you know, some special birthdays or a special occasion, then, you know, we would love you to get in contact. Yes, we would. Right, okay, so a bit more music, and then I'll tell you what's going on this weekend. You don't want to miss it. No, you don't.
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Well, that was Jungle Drums by the Welsh Guards Band. Now, I do appreciate that it was a little bit crackly. It was a bit crackly. But then you remember, it's going back to the 1930s. I know. But do you know what? I was listening to that then as well. And I always remember, do you remember the old walking days that they used to have? And it was like all the churches used to get together. I don't know whether, does that still happen? I don't know, but all the churches used to get together. And I know where I lived, I grew up in Scholes in Wigan. And I always remember going down sort of like the main road, and you could hear they always had a couple of bands playing, and you could hear the bands as you were standing and you were waiting, and everybody was dressed in white, everybody had the Sunday best on, and they all had the banners and everything, and they'd be walking past, and when the band came and you were stood on the pavement and the band walked past you, for me especially, my heart used to pump. Do you know when your heart pumps, that because it's that loud and it's so exciting, and your heart pumps and it nearly pumps out of your chest? That's what that song did for me, the Jungle Drums Welsh Guards Band. So I hope you did enjoy that just as much as I did. Right, and talking of Jungle Drums, I hope the Jungle Drums have been jumbling for this weekend, because have we got a programme? We have got lots going on in Leyland. Yes, we have. So, starting off with tomorrow. Now, this is on for 2 days. This is on Saturday and Sunday. And it's the Food and Drinks Festival at Salmsbury Hall, Preston New Road, Preston. That's 11 till 4. It's open both days, Saturday and Sunday. And it is a free entry. Now, the write-up does say, celebrate the best of Lancashire flavour at the Salmsbury Hall Food and Drink Festival, a vibrant day out for food lovers set against the beautiful, and it is beautiful, backdrop of the historic hall. The festival brings together an irresistible mix of producers, street food vendors and local drink specialists. From freshly baked treats to gourmet street eats to craft ales, fine wines, oh yes, and my favourite, the indulgent puddings. 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Wow, that looks like a very exciting day out. I think I know what I'll be doing on Sunday. Yeah, between 11 and 4, I think I'll be at Salmsbury Hall. The last time I was at Salmsbury Hall actually was last year, because as you know, myself and Lindsay, we form a duo called Pink Vintage, and we get to go, we're so privileged that we get to go to all these festivals and we get to go to all these fabulous places. Now, last year we were invited to play at a do that was held in Salmsbury Hall. Oh wow, I was blown away. The history in that place is absolutely amazing. So yeah, if you're wondering what to do on either tomorrow or Sunday, then please let's go and have a look at this Food and Drinks Festival, Salmsbury Hall, 11 till 4. Loving that. And we've also got on Saturday, Halls for All, Moss Lane in Leyland. We have got the St Ambrose Players with a little bit of Calamity Jane. Oh yes, 7:30 until 10. Now your tickets are at gototicketsource.com. So if you go to ticketsource.com, you'll be able to get on there and book your tickets. It's the last one tomorrow. It has been on since the 2nd, so the 6th.
tomorrow is going to be the last performance, so make sure you do not miss this classic family musical. Last time tomorrow, so make sure you get your tickets. Right, and excitingly, and lastly but not leastly, we have got right here at St Mary's, we have got the St Mary's Church Summer Fair. That is on Sunday the 7th of June, 11 until 1:30. So there's all sorts going on. They've got a barbecue, they've got stalls, they've got tombola, they've got something for everybody. So don't miss that. Support your local church. That's St Mary's Church Summer Fair, Broadfield Walk, Leyland, and that is on from 11 until 1:30. Wow, I'm going to sort out what I'm going to be doing this weekend. There's such a lot to go at. But in the meantime, just for you, we're walking back to happiness. Helen Shapiro.

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I certainly am walking. Ricky Nelson. Right, now, have I managed to pull it off again? I know I have. I've managed to get us on the 1970s guest list. We're in. So, I hope you got your lycra sorted and your leg warmers, and I need one of you to just work the glitter ball, if you don't mind. So, here we go. Just seeing us into the 1970s nicely. Got a bit of Johnny Cash. Ring of Fire.

0: There we are. There was a little bit of Jimmy Cliff. You can get it if you really want it. Yes, of course you can. Obviously you can. 1970, that. So it's opened us up, the 1970s section, right at the beginning of the 1970s. Now, these two next tracks that I'm going to play are right at the opposite end. They're right at the end of the 70s, 1979 to be precise. Now, I'm looking at these two songs. Now, these go back to my teenage years. My early teenage years, might I tell you. Yeah, my very early teenage years. But it doesn't feel like that. It feels like they were hits probably about, I don't know, 10 years ago. But you'll know what I mean when I play them. Starting us off, Madness, One Step Beyond, 1979.
1: Hey, you! Don't watch that! Watch this! This is the heavy, heavy monster sound! The nuttiest sound around! So if you're coming off the street and you're beginning to feel the heat, well, listen, Buster, you better start to move your feet to the rockinest, rock-steady beat of Madness!

Wow, Lena Lovitch, lucky number. That now back to, again, 1979 and Madness just before that. I can't believe it's all that long time ago, because it feels like it's probably about 10 years ago. But then again, I do still feel like a teenager in my head, you know what I mean? You know what I'm saying? Right, so do you remember a band called Kraftwerk from Germany? And I remember this being played, this song being played loads and loads and loads of times, and I've not heard it for absolutely ages. So I thought I would bring it as part of our 70s bit today, and I hope you like it as much as I do. Kraftwerk, The Model.

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Tear Symphony Boogie Oogie Oogie from 1978. Right, so I'm going to take us right back to the first half of the 1970s. Do you remember the band called Mott the Hoople? I know, there is, I think I do know the reason or where they got that name from, but I just can't remember it just at the moment. But if you can, do you know why they were called Mott the Hoople? 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My name's Marie Cavanna. This is Magic Moments, and I'm here with you until 3 o'clock. Now, we're just coming up to the latter bit now of the 1970s. Like I always say, I love the 1970s. I was born in the 60s, but yeah, I do love the 70s. Now, whether it's because I can remember all these tunes and all these bands from when I was really, really small, I don't know, but I do love it. Right, Mott the Hoople, anybody? Roll away the stone.

Well, I've been very busy whilst that track was playing. Yes, I have. Roll Away the Stone, 1973, Mott the Hoople. Now, I was talking about, how did they get to the name Mott the Hoople? Well, I shall tell you, because like I say, I've been busy in the break. Mott the Hoople took their name from the 1966 novel Mott the Hoople by author Willard Manus. The book's little character, Norman Mott, is an eccentric worker in a circus show. In the story, Mott refers to himself as a hoople. Now, a hoople is a slang term for a fool or a rogue. Did you know that? I hope you did. I think I might have known something about that, but I'm not 100% sure. But anyway, we know now, don't we? We know where that name come from. Yeah, very good. Right, so the 1970s is almost coming to the end. But don't go anywhere, because just after this, we will be going to Clough House in Leyland. Yes, we will. Hazel, hi. Happy birthday for yesterday. But we're not celebrating yet. No, we're not peaking too early. Just after these.

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2: Well, hi Hazel, and happy birthday. For yesterday, the 4th of June, it was your very happy birthday. And of course, it's Hazel from Clough House in Leyland. Now, I hope that you did have a very, very happy birthday. I'm sure you will if you are being looked after with the lovely staff at Clough House. Then I can guarantee that you will have had a very, very happy birthday. Now, a little birdie tells me that you're a bit partial to a little bit of Manfred Mann. A girl after me own heart, I say. Yes, and I'm absolutely loving the choice of tunes that we've got coming up just for you, Hazel, to celebrate your birthday yesterday. So, without further ado, a bit of Pretty Flamingo. Oh, I love this. Love it.

There you go, Hazel. I hope you enjoyed a little bit of Manfred Mann. I certainly did. What fabulous choices for the tunes today to celebrate your very special happy birthday from yesterday, the 4th of June. Like I said, I know the guys there at Clough House will be celebrating. You'll be living life to the max, won't you? Right, so just before I move into our top 10 of 1963, just want to remind you, you know, if you've got a resident, or you are the resident, or anybody out there, and you've got a special birthday or a special event coming up, maybe it's your wedding anniversary, maybe it's I don't know, maybe you've got engaged, that does happen. Let's have a see what you've got any sort of celebration, and you want your name or names read out on the radio, then you need to get in contact with us. Oh yes, you jolly well do. Leylandcommunityradio@gmail.com. we've also got quite a lot of platforms on Facebook. We've got Radio Leyland Magic Moments page, we've got the Radio Leyland page, and failing that, you can always use mine, Marie Cavanna. You can always get in contact with any of us and let us know what your requests are, and we will do our utmost and make sure that they get on the radio. So get your thinking caps on. What have you got coming up and what do you want playing? You might just want your name read out on the radio. Yeah, we can do that. Not a problem. So, right, Hazel, from all your friends here at Radio Leyland, we would like to wish you the very, very happiest of birthdays. And just to see us out of your little birthday bit, I thought I'd choose a little bit of the Beatles, because I'm just on a bit of a Beatle revival just at the minute, and I absolutely love this, so I thought I'd play it for you as well. The Beatles, Can't Buy Me Love.

0: There we are, the Beatles, Can't Buy Me Love, just for you, Hazel. And once again, happy birthday. Right, I've got a fabulous top 10. Yes, the 5th of June, 1963. That's a long time ago, isn't it? But yeah, great top 10 though, even though it's a long time ago. So starting us off at number 10, Wink Martindale, Deck of Cards.
1: North African campaign, a bunch of soldier boys had been on a long hike, and they arrived in a little town called Casino. The next morning, being Sunday, several of the boys went to church. A sergeant commanded the boys in church, and after the chaplain had read the prayer, the text was taken up next. Those of the boys who had a prayer book took them out, but this one boy had only a deck of cards, and so he spread them out. The sergeant saw the cards and said, "Soldier, put away those cards." After the services were over, the soldier was taken prisoner and brought before the provost marshal. The marshal said, "Sergeant, why have you brought this man here?" "For playing cards in church, sir." "And what have you to say for yourself, son?" "Much, sir," replied the soldier. The marshal said, "I hope so. For if not, I shall punish you more than any man was ever punished." The soldier said, "Sir, I have been on the march for about 6 days. I had neither Bible nor prayer book, but I hope to satisfy you, sir, with the purity of my intentions." And with that, the boy started his story. "You see, sir, when I look at the ace, it reminds me that there is but one God. And the deuce reminds me that the Bible is divided into two parts, the Old and the New Testament. When I see the tray, I think of the Father, the Son, and the Holy Ghost. And when I see the four, I think of the four evangelists who preached the gospel. There was Matthew, Mark, Luke, and John. And when I see the five, it reminds me of the five wise virgins who trimmed their lamps. There were 10 of them, 5 were wise and were saved, 5 were foolish and were shut out. When I see the 6, it reminds me that in 6 days God made this great heaven and earth. When I see the 7, it reminds me that on the 7th day God rested from his great work. And when I see the 8, I think of the 8 righteous persons God saved when he destroyed this earth. There was Noah, his wife, their sons, and their wives. And when I see the 9, I think of the lepers our Savior cleansed, and 9 out of 10 didn't even thank him. When I see the 10, I think of the 10 commandments God handed down to Moses on a table of stone. When I see the king, it reminds me there is but one king of heaven, God Almighty. And when I see the queen, I think of the blessed Virgin Mary, who is queen of heaven. And the jack of knave is the devil. When I count the number of spots on a deck of cards, I find 365, the number of days in a year. There are 52 cards, the number of weeks in a year. There are 4 suits, the number of weeks in a month. There are 12 picture cards, the number of months in a year. There are 13 tricks, the number of weeks in a quarter. So, you see, sir, my pack of cards serves me as a Bible, an almanac, and a prayer book. And friends, the story is true. I know. I was that soldier.

0: There we are, the young lovers, Paul and Paula. And just before that, we had Deck of Cards. Sorry if it sort of spoiled the vibe a little bit there. It sort of like went from a very high energy to something very, very quiet. But yeah, it's quite thought provoking, isn't it, that Deck of Cards? What did you think? Yeah, I made me think actually, and it's like, wow, I didn't know that all that was true. Right. A second doing now of Roy Orbison, because we had a bit of Roy Orbison before, but now this is part of the chart and it's called In Dreams.
1: A candy coloured clown they call the Sandman tiptoes to my room every night, and just a sprinkle stardust and a whisper

And that was our number 8 tune of our fabulous top 10 from the 5th of June 1963. Number 8, Roy Orbison, In Dreams. Right, so we're going to do number 7, number 6 and number 5. Yeah, back to back. How lucky are you? Because I'm not talking all over it. Starting us off, Billy Fury. When will you say, I love you?

And that was our number five of our fabulous top 10 from the 5th of June 1963. And that was our number five, which is Andy Williams, As If You Didn't Know, Can't Get Used to Losing You. And then in the middle, we had Del Shannon with Two Kinds of Teardrops. A lovely little selection there. Right, are you ready for a bit of Cliff Richard? Now, this is not, I don't think this tune is one of Sir Cliff's best tracks, but it's still okay. I still like it. Lucky Lips.

There you go, Cliff Richard with Lucky Lips. Now, Billy J. Kramer was our number two of this fabulous top 10 of the 5th of June 1963. So are you getting any ideas who might be number one? Just think of who was very, very, very, very, very, very popular at around June 1963, and then you'll start to guess. One of my favourite bands. That is a massive clue, so you should get it from that. But we'll be playing that just after this. Billy J. Kramer. Trains and boats and planes.

With Jay Kramer, Trains and Butts and Planes. That was our number two. So what is our number one? Well, I think you might have already guessed it by now. Like I say, one of my very, very famous favourite bands, and I'm just having a massive revival of these guys just at the moment. So there was four of them. Oh yes, they were fabulous. They was gorgeous. They were intriguing. They came from Liverpool. Oh yes, they did. Originally known as the Quarrymen, then the Silver Beatles, and then the Beatles. It's our number one, 5th of June 1963, from me to you, the Beatles.

Every Day with Rockin' Robin from 1958. That still cuts the mustard, that one, doesn't it? Yeah, I quite like that. Right, now, you know, at this time in the show, well, it's usually a bit later, actually, but around this time, we all go out to embrace our inner reggae. Yeah, we know that we do this because we do this every single week, because we've all got it inside of us. You know, a little bit of reggae makes you feel really, really good. Now, I'm going to play you a song now that you might not have heard of before, and you might not have heard of it before because these are very good friends of ours, the reggae band called Rough Trade. Now, I had the absolute pleasure last week of going to see them in Preston, and they were doing a gig in Preston with a ska group, but I was absolutely blown away with this reggae band. They're called Rough Trade. They've certainly earned the stripes. They've been performing and singing and busking until quite recently, and they've got a great album out with all the new reggae music. But even so, you may not know this tune, but it's still got all the reggae vibes, and you're gonna love it. I know you will. I'll guarantee that. So here we have local band, they're only in Manchester, Rough Trade with Already Here.

Oh, Ben E. King, and I would love you to stand by me while we embrace our inner reggae. Like I say, I've just played a fabulous track by a fabulous reggae band called Rough Trade. They're from Manchester. Check them out. They're absolutely fabulous. And that was one of their title tracks from their album. And it was called Already Here. But yeah, check them out, Rough Trade. They are fabulous. Right, I can't believe that we're in the last 10 minutes of the show. I know, I'm only here until 3 o'clock and then I have to skedaddle, so I better be quiet and carry on with the music. Do you fancy a bit of Bobby Darin? Oh yeah, if I was a carpenter, I definitely would.

you know what? Usually I love storytelling songs. I do. I love it because every song, you know, well, majority, they all tell a story. And it's whether it's, you know, a very happy story or whether it's a sad, because there's a lot of songs that's been written about breakups, hasn't there? Because it just seems to be the, you know, an easy thing to do is, you know, if you've got, you've been through, you've a songwriter and you've been through a breakup, then what you're going to do, you're going to write a song about it. Now, that one by Bobby Darin, If I Were a Carpenter, although I love it, I do love the tune and everything, I don't get it. I couldn't follow the story. Please, if anybody knows out there, I would love for you to write to me and tell me, because I'm just being a bit thick here, I think. Leylandcommunityradio@gmail.com. So if I were a carpenter and you were a lady, would we get married and would you have my baby? But why? I need to know more. There needs to be a bit more of a story. Maybe it's just me. Maybe it is just me. I don't know. I'm a bit weird anyway. Right, okay. Do you believe in magic? I do. And if you've met some of the magicians that I've known, then you'll definitely believe in magic. Loving Spoonful.

0: There we go, Loving Spoonful. Do you believe in magic? Well, what I would say to you, the question I would have was, do you believe in magic moments? Yeah, that's good that I made it up all by myself. How proud am I? Right, I cannot believe that we are literally a smidge before the hour of three. But don't go anywhere, because we've got Drive Time coming up 3 till 6. So wherever you're going, wherever you're driving to or driving from, make sure that you put us on the radio. That's Radio Leyland on 104.8 FM. Just before I go as well, have a great weekend. See if you can get to, there's a summer fair here at St Mary's, and also there's a food and drink festival at Salmsbury Hall. That's worth a checking out. So don't forget about that. Hazel, happy birthday again. I know you've had a great birthday, but happy birthday again. And of course, don't forget, although we've got the weekend, we will be back. We will be back. Magic Moments will be back on Monday, 1 till 3. Like I said to you before, we've all got a different day. So we have our lovely Colin, will be back on Monday. Stuart, lovely Stuart, on Tuesday. Paul Boys and Lindsay Heaton, you get a double bubble on Wednesday. Thursday, we've got our lovely Graham. And then you've got me on Friday, 1 till 3, every afternoon of the week. You can tune in and you can listen to some of the most fabulous magic moments. So, with just a little bit to say is, be good to one another. Have a good weekend and have a good week. I will see you again next Friday. But be good to one another. I know you will. And love each other. I know you will. But most importantly, what I want you to be is, I want you to be happy. Yeah, be happy. It doesn't cost anything and we enjoy it. It makes us feel better. So we're going to be seeing out now with a little bit of ABBA and Waterloo, and we'll do all this again very, very soon. All right then.
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1: Hello, my name is Phil Burton. I'm the founder of Leyland Veterans Cafe. And I just want to put out there that we're open to all veterans all across the South Ribble and further afield. Come and say hello. St Ambrose Church Halls, first and third Saturday of every month. Come become part of our family. Look forward to seeing you all. Thank you very much.

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Come closer. Forget all the others. It's nice to be like this, cheek to cheek, in the old-fashioned way. It's funny, but I have the feeling that we're dancing as our parents used to do. 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

Well, we've not had much sunshine in Leyland this week, but everybody loves it. Good evening. My name's Colin Horniman, and this is Jazz Funk Friday. Howard Whiteside's with me as well, and the first song of the evening was The Quiet Boys featuring Kamel Hines. Everybody loves the sunshine. And here's Soul Dammer, Flower, Dave Lee's Boogified Mix.

Chris Kingdon and Time and Space. That's brand new. That's and you can, well, you can tell what Chris likes is Britfunk. You can hear High Tension, Light of the World, Incognito. They're all in there, every one of them. There's a new single out from Ezra Collective. It's called Only Love, featuring Par Salou, and it's from the new album Because of. I'll try that again, shall I? It's from.

0: As a collective and Parcelu only love, that's a beauty. Howard's up next, and I wonder what he's got in store for us today.
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Dexter Wansel there, Dance With Me Tonight, 1978, written by the legendary Philadelphia keyboardist and producer, and was released in 1978 by MFSB.

The 745's there, The Way That I Love You from 2025. Vocalist Martin Connor features on this soulful track and was released on LRK Records.

45 there, featuring Jimmy Abney, Nothing Better Than You from 2009, a song by a Japanese artist, also known as Swingo, and it was off the album Revenge of the Soul.

0: Peebo Bryson there, Crazy Love 1988, written by Diane Quandary.
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a recent release from Leroy. That was Angel Smile. And here's Mother's Favourite Child featuring Saida Wright. This is Bait, the Opa Lobo remix.

Another beauty from the Brian Jackson album, Now More Than Ever, that was released last week. Finally. That featured Raheem Devon, and the song was Madison Avenue. And here's Lynx, You're Lying, the Alex DiCicco Soulful Remix.

0: Jazz Time next, and I'm going to start with a track from 1952 by Betty Roach, the Ellington classic, Take the A Train.
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Amazing piano work from Bud Powell, A Night in Tunisia. I found that on a compilation that's on Bandcamp, 10 albums on MP3 for £9. Wow. Here's a new Jazz Room Records release. This is Tata Vasquez, Sweet Garacho, Part 2.

0: Moises dos Santos, featuring Linda Dawn on vocals, and Arthur Verikai and Theo Croker are in there too. It's a beauty. I love that. I've got a song for you next that has always been a favourite of mine. Roberta Flack and Donny Hathaway, Only Heaven Can Wait.
1: 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No!

from his new album, which I've forgotten what it's called, Look on the Bright Side. It's Malcolm Strachan with Leave It All Behind. And here's Donna McGee and Freak. This is May My Love Be With You, a Joey Negro tribute to Patrick Adams.

Young and Company, I Like What You're Doing to Me. I've not played that for ages. I heard it last week and thought, yep, in it goes. Here's Real People featuring La Chavu. La Chavu is actually three singers, Charlene Hector, La Donna Harley Peters, and Vulu Malinga. This is their version of I Need Your Lovin'.

I opened the show with a Roy Ayres cover by the Quiet Boys, so I think it's time for the man himself. Here he is with Ubiquity, and there's no doubt about it, he's a superstar.

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There's talk of destruction by warheads and hate. 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

0: Well, it's time for us to go, and we'll see you again next week. Many thanks to Howard for the Dexter Wansel and Peebo Bryson records, another two sadly lost. I'll say goodbye, and
1: I'll say goodbye as well.
0: He'll say goodbye as well. Off we go. Bye-bye.
1: Bye.

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1: Hello, Sebastian Cooper here of my Friday Rock Show. I hope all is well with you. As usual, I'm presenting from Lamplamat in Buriram Province, Thailand, where I teach English, and it's roasting hot. And this week, I'm playing a selection of Christian rock songs. And I'm opening up with an American band from Edmond in Oklahoma, who've been going since 1994 and play a mixture of contemporary Christian worship and Christian rock music, and they're called Mercy Me. And this is a single they released in 2025, and it's called Make It Well.

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1: No Survivor is the third track from American Christian rock singer Jeremy Camp's 14th studio album, Deeper Waters. It was released in 2025, and here we go.

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It was released in

Euphami by American rock band The Fray was released in November 2008 as the lead single from their eponymous second studio album.

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1: God's Not Dead is the 15th studio album by the Australian Christian rock band Newsboys. It was released in 2011, and here is the title track.

Falling Inside the Black is the eighth track from Skillet's studio album, Comatose. The song was released in 2006, and here we go.

Zach Williams is an American Christian rock singer from Bono, Arkansas. And this is the title track of an album he released in 2025 called Jesus Loves.

0: for Buckshaw Village and Clayton Le Woods. 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
1: Shoulders is the second album by Australian Christian alternative rock duo For King and Country. On their second studio album, Run Wild, Live Free, Love Strong. It was released in 2015. And here we go with Shoulders.
2: I look up to the mountains. Does my strength come from the mountains? No. My strength comes from God, who made heaven and earth and the mountains.

Oxygen Inhale is the seventh studio album by Canadian rock band Thousand Foot Crutch. It was released in 2014 in the USA. And from it, here is Untraveled Road.

I'm just finishing off now with another track by Skillet. It's from Victorious, which is their 10th studio album, released in 2019. And the song you're hearing now is Legendary. So this is Sebastian Cooper saying thank you very much for listening. I hope you've enjoyed the music. Please tune in next week. Goodbye and take care.

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1: 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Thanks to Keith and Ruth for your 60s music memories. But now here, it's time to rock and roll with classic and progressive music from across the decades.

as one from the Eagles to start us off on this Monday evening, or Friday if you're listening on a Friday. And why not continue as we've started and go on? So here's Eagles with Lying Eyes.

starts the Eagles with Peaceful, Easy Feeling. That finishes a set of four by that fantastic American group. And now I think it's time to go to a British group. And this group has been well known over the decades. They're actually technically still together, though not many of the original members are still on board. The Hollies. Now, I've always felt that they are strong contenders, along with the Beatles, for possibly one of the most iconic and great British groups of all time, and their use of harmony is particularly amazing. And this is a good example. There'll be others from them as well, but let's start off our sample of the Hollies with On a Carousel.

That's the Hollies, The Air That I Breathe. And before that, we had Carrie Ann King Midas in reverse. Some great songs there from that group, which evolved to be, at least Graham Nash went and joined his American partners to become Crosby, Stills, and Nash. So a tremendous history of rock music with the members of that band. Let's go now to another group with a completely different style of music. Hard rock. In fact, they are probably the classic hard rock artists and well loved by many. This is AC/DC, Back in Black.

AC/DC, for those about to rock, we salute you, bringing together four hits from that amazing group. Now let's go on to music with a bit more of an Irish Celtic flavor. Here's U2. This first one from them is Beautiful Day.

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You Too with a fantastic riff there. You're the best thing about me. Before that, we had Bad, another very great song from them from the 1980s, and just a great selection of music from a long-standing and well-respected hard rock band with a very Celtic flavor to their music. Well, if we're going to be exploring the Celtic nations, one great group that has lasted a while is the Welsh group, the Manic Street Preachers, and I'm going to start off with one of their songs. This is It's Not War, It's Just the End of Love.

stats, the Manic Street Preachers are designed for life. Now, going from the British Isles to America for another great group, this is Journey, I'll Be All Right Without You.

That's Wheelin' the Sky Keeps on Turning. From Journey, before that we had Don't Stop Believing, a great album rock group that did a number of great tours during their time with Steve Perry and his distinctive husky voice. Hope you enjoyed those songs from Journey. Now moving back to something more familiar to hear us here in England is Eric Clapton, legend that he is, in Cream and Derek and the Dominoes, and on his own produced a lot of great music, and we're going to be having a sampling of that now. So let's start off then with Eric Clapton, Knocking on Heaven's Door.

Derek and the Dominoes featuring the great Eric Clapton there with a huge hit, Layla. Gosh, remember that and the story behind it? Well, we won't go into that now. But thanks again for joining me for the last 2 hours of this classic and progressive rock show. If you're still into rock music and you've got more time on your hands that you want to listen to some great stuff, then do stay tuned, because on Monday nights, just after the show, we have Terrence Burney and his Radio Active Rock Show. And Terry always brings great music up front and introduces you to some great stuff that you won't hear anywhere else. So do tune into the Radioactive Rock Show immediately following this one on Monday night. I'll be back next week, so do have a great week. Stay safe. God bless. And our last song is Kansas, Carry On, Wayward Son. 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